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Koname ori, this is Radio Kiribati News with me, Demetana Mone Simeon Tatiru. Koi Rep has announced the arrival of brand new 4-ton trucks in Tarawa, funded through Koi Rep's Run 3 program. The vehicles are currently awaiting dispatch to 10 island councils, Abeyang, North Tarawa, Mayana, Aranuka, Abimeme, Tapitewe Miang, Onotua, Tamena, Arare, and Panape. A separate truck for Nigunau is also expected to arrive soon. Koi Rep confirmed that the 10 vehicles were awarded specifically to councils that requested support for water distribution in their applications. The new trucks will significantly strengthen local capacity to deliver water to communities and maintain essential services. Turning to government updates, Ms. Penny Dewea and Mr. Tepato Kitavesa officially renewed their contracts on Thursday, August 13th. The two government secretaries were sworn in before President Tanis Mamau at the office of the President in Bairiki. Cabinet ministers and the secretary to cabinet witnessed the ceremony. President Mamau congratulated both secretaries and wished them the best as they resume their vital role serving the government and people of Kiribati. In our Pacific news, Fiji's political landscape is expanding. The Registrar of Political Parties, Anna Mataithiwa, has approved the resignation of the Liberation of Fiji Party, bringing the total number of registered parties to 11 ahead of general elections expected by February next year. The party joins several new political movements launched over the past 2 years. Tuvalu Prime Minister Feleti Teo has extended an official invitation to Japanese Prime Minister Sanae Takaichi. The invitation requests high-level participation at the upcoming pre-COP31 leaders event in Tuvalu this October. The proposal was made during a meeting in Funafuti with Japan's ambassador focusing on climate resilience, regional security, and climate change. Finally, the United States is cracking down on birth tourism in its Pacific territories, focusing heavily on hot spots like Guam and the Northern Marianas. A new Washington task force aims to restrict foreign nationals traveling to U.S. soil solely to give birth. The State Department reports that over 600 U.S. visas have already been revoked globally as part of the crackdown, with particular scrutiny on visa waivers utilized by Chinese nationals. And that ends the news for you from Radio Kiribati.

0: Now we don't take that impression. The man and the tape, Ibuki Aini, our Tayaki, Yantibima on what Riki Kaki, Ari Ekinak and Narana at Domestic Violence, Child Protection and Sex War Offense Unit. Kika Warikana at DCSU, or many Manaki Kanakwana. I'm never working to Taye, you don't take women. Women. 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

Koname ore, this is Radio Kiribati News with me, Demetan Mone Simeon Tatiru. Koi Rep has announced the arrival of brand new 4-ton trucks in Tarawa, funded through Koi Rep's Round 3 program. The vehicles are currently awaiting dispatch to 10 island councils, Abeyang, North Tarawa, Mayana, Aranuka, Abimeme, Tapitewe Miang, Onotua, Tamena, Ararae, and Panape. A separate truck for Nigunau is also expected to arrive soon. Koi Rep confirmed that the 10 vehicles were awarded specifically to councils that requested support for water distribution in their applications. The new trucks will significantly strengthen local capacity to deliver water to communities and maintain essential services. Turning to government updates, Ms. Benny Dewea and Mr. Tepatu Kitavisa officially renewed their contracts on Thursday, August 13th. The two government secretaries were sworn in before President Danis Mamau at the office of the President in Bairiki. Cabinet ministers and the secretary to cabinet witnessed the ceremony. President Mamau congratulated both secretaries and wished them the best as they resume their vital role serving the government and people of Kiribati. In our Pacific news, Fiji's political landscape is expanding. The Registrar of Political Parties, Anna Mataithiwa, has approved the resignation of the Liberation of Fiji Party, bringing the total number of registered parties to 11 ahead of general elections expected by February next year. The party joins several new political movements launched over the past 2 years. Tuvalu Prime Minister Feleti Teo has extended an official invitation to Japanese Prime Minister Sanae Takaichi. The invitation requests high-level participation at the upcoming pre-COP31 leaders event in Tuvalu this October. The proposal was made during a meeting in Funafuti with Japan's ambassador focusing on climate resilience, regional security, and climate change. Finally, the United States is cracking down on birth tourism in its Pacific territories, focusing heavily on hotspots like Guam and the Northern Marianas. A new Washington task force aims to restrict foreign nationals traveling to U.S. soil solely to give birth. The State Department reports that over 600 U.S. visas have already been revoked globally as part of the crackdown, with particular scrutiny on visa waivers utilized by Chinese nationals. And that ends the news for you from Radio Kiribati.

Oh, and then I bet they done what woman and under the day you, Quero Pontemet on a pen rod on a kin or on a bed again on radio. Nangani could get up your crowd in a dinner, honey, the running can they so as a manga wakinaco. Me, they done the amcatari ke you, again that is one can they aim, Tabi waratanota. 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

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Adiatang rakin ako na ipukente tayo kayo. Good evening and here is one advertisement for this evening. Applications are now invited to fill in the vacant position of one loan supervision and recovery manager, level 6-4. Now exists within the Development Bank of Kiribati, DBK. This is one of the senior positions within DBK with a four-year contract that is extendable depending on performance of the incumbent. Applicants should have the following upon registration. First degree in Management and Public Administration, Economics, Accounting, Banking, Business, Commerce, or any other relevant disciplines. Plus 5 years relevant working experience in any relevant work environment would be an advantage. Birth certificate, age should be between 35 to 40 years of age. Recent medical clearance and recent police clearance with at least 6 months old since February 2026 up to date. Registration opens on Monday the 17th of August 2026 and will be closed on Friday the 28th of August 2026 at 4 p.m. Late applications will not be accepted and for further details of the post, please contact DBK office on phone numbers 750-21255, 750-21345, and 750-21665. And that's from the Chief Executive Officer, Development Bank of Kiribati, or DBK. On na to ng kanyamin na rakatanan tanimitang ngayon, may ronakim dikin na narungurong responsa na pandita ilike yun.

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Educates from the one I'm able to get the pota ki booking day day. 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

0: Now we take contact with policemen. 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

0: the waterphone make a pronounce. 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The 4 up, you're on the Wabuintara. 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On net money. You can do one tara or the ten one tara and a better day at the one at the boom. The only one recharge in a better day in a woe at the boom. The Tabina or the Tabina the one on recharge in a better day in a beginning to know at the boom. I want to walk in tara, you begin to issue at the boom. I wait cardinality at the Tabuintara or the Nebuintara to recharge and in a one on a better day in a room to bring at the boom. Iribo Roy at the one again again again. Nanikarinakim, then the Mecca Bonanza.
1: Holy Pass! Nurang kay te buro roy yon te Holy Pass.
0: Kaya kaya ang data ay kaya sana awa kaya tibig ka buwan ana. Sinto mo na tara buwan. Inanong te uwan na te bong. Uri ang kay star doon at doon at doon at doon at doon at doon at doon at doon at doon at doon at doon at doon at doon at doon at doon at doon at doon at doon at doon at doon at doon at doon at doon at doon at doon at doon at doon at doon at doon at doon at doon at doon at doon at doon at doon at doon at doon at doon at doon at doon at doon at doon at doon at doon at doon at doon at doon at doon at doon at doon at doon at doon at doon at doon at doon at doon at doon at doon at doon at doon at doon at doon at doon at doon at doon at doon at doon at doon at doon at doon at doon at doon at doon at doon at doon at doon at doon at doon at doon at doon at doon at doon at doon at doon at doon at doon at doon at doon at doon at doon at doon at doon at doon at doon at doon at doon at doon at doon at doon at doon at doon at doon at doon at doon at doon at doon at doon at doon at doon at doon at doon at doon at doon at doon at doon at doon at doon at doon at doon at doon at doon at doon at doon at 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

0: The waterphone make up nonsense. 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

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Ting up on you on the Manga, Tauroin de Tong Ramena. Can one and a couple with the manipulate me on what up get, Jousin Tape King can want it. 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